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0: 4148-1903.

Deer Park first responders. Deer Prescott 2302 Highway 46 in 2302 Highway 46 in Silent Township for a 56-year-old male conscious and breathing, experiencing back pain, arm numbness, and shortness of breath. Your patient does weigh over 500 pounds. Cross streets are Main Street North and 235th Avenue. Your first read is clear at 1906.

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0: Second page, first viewport, first responders. They have crossed 2002 Highway 46, again 2302 Highway 46, in Silent Township for a 56-year-old male, conscious and breathing, experiencing back pain, arm numbness, and shortness of breath. Your patient does weigh over 500 pounds. Dispatch code of 5 Charlie 3. Cross streets are Main Street North and 235th Avenue. Your second page is clear at 1908.
1: On for a medical. AD 37, 2302, Highway 46. 56-year-old male, back pain, arm numbness, difficulty breathing.
2: Yes, question.
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0: 4702, if you could check in the area of First Street and East Pine for a black Equinox parked on the sidewalk.

0: First Stage 4 Deer Park Fire. You're being requested by Deer Park First Responders for a lift assist. 2302 Highway 46. 2302 Highway 46. Again, you're being requested on a lift assist for a 56-year-old male. Back pain, shortness of breath. He weighs over 500 pounds. Clear of your first page at 1916.
1: Door drive and left 7th Street, Wisconsin truck. X-ray over Edward, 53964. And he's getting out of the truck.
2: 10-4 male is getting out of the truck, 1917.

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1: Deer Park Chief, go ahead.
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1: Deer Park Fire Chief, you're on scene, 1917.

Second page for a Deer Park fire are being requested by Deer Park first responders at 2302 Highway 46 for lithosis of a male patient who weighs over 500 pounds. Clear view second page at 1980.

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1: We have a couple members here. Can you have the rest of our members stage at the hall, please?
0: 10-4-19-19.

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1: Go ahead, we're both. We're on scene.
0: We'll have you back in the driveway here.
1: Copy. Dispatch 5241 is on scene.
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0: There's a male subject opening Gatorade bottles and throwing them all over the store.
1: 10-4. 10:23 and 30 seconds.
0: 10:4, 19:26.
1: You can have 4148.
0: 10-4. He's wearing a blue shirt, gray shorts, and blue shoes.
1: 4148 dispatch. Where is he at in the store?
0: Should be in the grocery section.
1: Yeah, we

0: dispatch 24403.
1: Go ahead, dispatch.
0: 4403, does your department do vehicle unlocks?
1: We do.
0: 10-4, I'll be sending you a card here in just a moment.
1: Copy that. This vehicle is not on a sidewalk, it's parked in the parking lot. Get any more calls on it? 2200.
2: 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Mail is detained, other cars can slow.
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0: West is Evans, Edward Victor, Edward Nora Sam, first of Ryan Common, middle of Jeffrey, ERY, 11/23/1995, and can you also check bonds?
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2: D David, G George, Gresham George, G George, D David, Scott 28, Adam Robert Union 4034, Adam Robert Union 4034.
1: 10-4-1933. Good. I'm not getting a return on the mail out of Wisconsin, and I tried Minnesota as well.
3: 10-4. And just to confirm the last thing you have, Evans, E-V-E-N-S.
1: 10-4.

0: It says 4159.
1: Good.
0: Just confirming the date of birth, 11/23/95. I found one in the house with an 11/22/95 date of birth.
1: I believe that's going to be him.
0: 10/4/1936.
2: 4148, what's that?
0: 4148.
2: Is there any booking photos associated with that?
0: Negative.
2: 10-4, can you work on getting a DL photo?
0: 10/4/1936.

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1: 4148.
0: You call V Victor 3638, and I'll take a read back.
1: Silver. Your return.
0: Go ahead.
1: Coming back, current and clear on a gray Ford pickup to Jeffrey or Mary Evans out of Hudson.
0: Copy. To the car and see if you can find a phone number for either of those ROs, please.
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1: 5245.
0: I guess that never copied. Was our other truck transporting, or are they still on scene? Or?
1: They are transporting one to Amory.
0: Copy. Can you see if Baldwin can move up to TNG since we're going way up north in our area?
1: 10-4. And then, did you copy the lockbox code on your card?
0: We did. Thank you.
1: 10-4.

first page for Baldwin EMS. Baldwin EMS, you're being requested by New Richmond EMS for area coverage. Respond to the intersection of County Road T-Tom and G. George. Again, T-Tom and G. George for area coverage for Baldwin EMS. Your first page at 1953.

0: repeating the page for Baldwin EMS. You're being requested by New Richmond EMS for area coverage to respond to the intersection of County T-Tom and G. George. Again, T-Tom and G. George. This will be for New Richmond's area coverage for Baldwin EMS. Dispatch is clear at 1954.
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En route. 10-4, 5601 is en route at 1957.

0: dispatch 8800 car, or correction, dispatch to a New Richmond car for a traffic complaint. 4206 Westmont Highway 64 at Highway 65 on a road rage traffic complaint. A low rider white pickup brake checking my collar. That vehicle was last seen northbound on Highway 65. He did give a plate. He gave a plate of 999 Adam Union, Adam George. 999 Adam Union, Adam George. Unknown state. It does not return out of Wisconsin.
1: Denver. I'm guessing they're not with each other anymore.
0: That's correct. He's no longer following.
1: Denver.
0: At 21.

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0: 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Caller heard a loud argument between a mother and daughter. It did sound physical at one point. Things are calm now. The mother's name should be Kara.
1: 10-4 and out.
0: 4207, 2005.
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0: 10-4
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2: Wisconsin truck, Tom Young, 8836.
0: Can you go with the letters again? You were covered by the dog.
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0: 10-4.
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1: 5.
0: Ariana should be driving a green Ford Escape. I'm showing one in-house, but she's the former registered owner. Plate is Adam Robert George, 4219.
1: 10-4. Who's the caller?
0: He is the father of an employee at Scooters. And she's now, my coworker is now speaking with the daughter who works at Scooters directly.
1: Okay, let's see if we can get information on where this Ariana individual is going.
0: Ten four, she doesn't have any idea where she could be going.
1: Does Sierra have a phone number for Ariana different than what's on the card?
0: Stand by, I'll find out.
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0: 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I'll take the return.
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0: 5245.
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0: 10-4-5245.
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0: 4154, dispatch.
1: 4154. I'm 10-4, fighting with one, dispatches clause, well enclosed, 2050.
0: Forty-one forty-eight, forty-two are en route,
1: 2050.
0: And 59, 2051. 4140 just said, one detained, 1095, we're taking EMS because he bit 54.
1: 10-4, one detained, EMS for a bite, 2051.

Master being requested in the city of Hudson at 1118 2nd Street, 1118 2nd Street. You're being requested by law enforcement for an officer who was bit by a subject. Clear of your first and only page, 2052.

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1: 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Dispatch, law one open, 2053.

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0: EMS gets in our area, have them come down the alley behind the house, all the way down.
1: 10-4, 4154 advised EMS can cancel. He was going to self-transport.
0: 4140, dispatch. Just send them out anyway for an eval on him.
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1: Go ahead.
0: You're still being requested by law enforcement for an eval to that address, 1118 2nd Street.
1: Copy. We're just hoping we can cancel, but we'll continue.
0: 10-4, thank you. Sorry for the confusion.

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State Insurance, Mindy MS, you have a question at 1347 Rose Street, again, 1347 Rose Street, in the city for an 85-year-old female conscious breathing after a fall with no injuries. Dispatch code of 17 Alpha 4, cross streets are 140th Street, Wisteria Lane, first page clear, 2058.

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0: 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I'll be en route up to the hospital for myself. If you could just notify them, please.
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3: I'll be back at WWH, giving a courtesy ride to the mail. It's currently under construction. Could you give the caller a call back and verify the house number, or do you have any other pertinent information that would lead you to believe that it's in an under construction house?
1: .5241, her phone tracked there. I'll call her back and find out where she is.
3: Gabby, thank you.

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0: Highway 64, it's going to be near the 11. I believe it's Wisconsin. Edward, Lincoln, Nora, Ida.
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1: 37.
0: 8837, this will be on County Road B as in Boy, just north of the Pierce St. Croix Road on the west side for a deer that's injured. Dispatch 2-4505 for a traffic complaint.
1: Good.
0: Mile marker 10 eastbound on 64. There's an unknown item in the middle of the right lane.
1: 10-4.
0: 4505, 2122.

0: dispatch to 8837. Correction on that. It's going to be Double B Boy, just north of the county line.
1: That works.

0: Church of EMS. Being requested at Meadowbrook Apartments, 350 West 9th Street, Apartment 3. Again, 350 West 9th Street, Apartment Number 3, Meadowbrook Apartments. In the city, for an 83-year-old female, conscious and breathing after a fall, no injuries. Cross streets are South Dakota Avenue, your dispatch code is 17 Alpha 4. Your first page is clear at 2123.
1: Sorry about that. We're out.
0: 5245 in route, 2124.

0: Dispatch, New Richmond, car for a medical. Yeah. 4207 Meadowbrook Apartments, number 3, 83-year-old female who fell. It's a medical alarm.
1: Have one.
0: And she is not injured. Okay. 10-4, 21-24.

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Cross streets are Helen Street North and Middleton Street North, year 1 and only page clear, 2137.

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0: dispatch 800 car zone 1, information on a traffic plate, transfer to state.
1: 34.
0: 8834, eastbound from the 2 for a minivan with no rear lights.
1: 7.
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0: 21A, McCutcheon, Wisconsin, Adam Noir Roberts, 1783. Adam Noir Roberts, 1783.
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2: 4606 at 2231, 8851, did you have traffic?
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0: Yeah, on Highway 65 and Carlson Avenue with Wisconsin 1020 to Boy Boy Paul 9969.
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0: County Road E, Edward and V, Victor, Wisconsin, Sam Lincoln, 7718.
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0: 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Area 57, dispatch traffic. Cairo Road A, you're 1570, 3 Minnesota, Frank Williams, 0540.
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1: No, marker 1, westbound 64, Minnesota, Tom Paul Williams, 314.
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0: Females throwing things in the house, and we can hear a lot of yelling. We're trying to get them to separate.
1: Got it.

0: dispatch 1442.
1: Okay.
0: What physical male stating that the female put hands on him? There's also two kids in the residence, and he's refusing EMS.
1: Copy. I believe this is the residence we had to call for a check at 202.
0: 10-4. 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

0: Fans Club responding. 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
1: Copy. Can you ask if she any alcohol or 961?
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1: 42 copies.

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2: Can you check for open bonds on the female license? She had a recent mugshot.
1: She has one open case, but she hasn't had her initial appearance yet, so it still says file only, but it is for a domestic.

0: Good.
1: Did you copy that caution indicator?
0: Negative. And all of a sudden start floating my way.
1: AD 45 Mile 4 minutes.
2: 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The subject, there's a caution indicator on here stating that he's on federal supervision for 10-year, following a 10-year prison sentence for armed robberies in 2010, and also it looks like some history of 961.
0: Government. I'll take his for return.
3: To the building. There's a law enforcement box here. If you have a code for that, I can call you on to try to get the patient back on the phone to come down.
4: Standby 1-806, if you could call me, I'll give you the code.
3: 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Punch.
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0: Right.
1: Black Subaru Impreza to a Robert Newhouse out of Dakota County, expiring 8 of 27 and clear, and the driver is showing not on file, Minnesota.
0: I'll have traffic if I'm at mile marker 9, Interstate 94, eastbound.
1: 10-4 in correction, and updated, he's valid and clear. Dispatch 2, 4140, your status?
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Information page for Baldwin EMS. Again, this is an information page. 5602 will be taking an emergent transfer from Western Wisconsin Health to United. For Baldwin EMS, dispatch is clear, 31 minutes.

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0: 2017 BMW in white to Keaton, Kilkenny, out of Somerset, expired speed of 26 and clear.
1: 10-4, sorry, what was the name again?
0: Keaton, Kilkenny.
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1: 51.
0: View 51, 1365 State Street, apartment B, boy. Her caller stating that she heard walking and banging upstairs. The apartment should be vacant. Sounds like someone vandalizing it, possibly. Caller's left her apartment because she was scared. She's currently down the street at a friend's house and didn't see anything odd when she left the apartment.
1: 10-4 now.
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0: 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Just looking at the answer here, I see we had a call back in December, the same address. Could you try to find out who the neighbor was that she was having the welfare checked on?
1: Ten four.

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1: Hey, Pipsy, to the correspond to this. The mail that was just added to the card has previous history here in 1096 issued.
2: 107 copies.
0: There is a note on that card, too, that he may have a firearm, so use caution.
2: Both myself and 34 are at the 7 right now, so we should be able to fix.
0: 10-4 at 52 minutes. Dispatch to 8837, your status?

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2: This squad's responding to Fulton. When you run that mail, he changed his address in March to Fountain City, Wisconsin. He doesn't live there anymore, it shows.
1: Copy, thanks.

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1: What?
0: We're just on the area right now. We got
1: about a half a block straight south of the residence.
0: Yeah,

0: I'm dispatch. You can check myself in 3417.
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0: Negative.
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0: 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Subject went back into the residence.
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0: 8-51 dispatch, is that the unit still in the area? We'll take them.
1: 10-4, 620, do you copy direct?
2: 620 did not copy, I'm 30 seconds old.
1: 10-4, they're in contact with the male who's inside the apartment. Announcements were made, he's not coming out.
2: Where do you want me?

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1: 10-4-133.

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0: 8800 Briar Zone 3, Katy Township for a possible intoxicated driver. E51 at the Wilson Quick Trip for a Jeep parked outside with a highly intoxicated male in it.
1: Cavi. Cavi coming from Holden.
0: 10-4. Do you want me to see if State's got anyone on the other end?
1: Cavi.

0: 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I'm being advised that it has no recourse.
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0: 5-2-51.
1: Go ahead.
0: State dispatch advised they had one of Menominee. They were going to see if maybe they could head that way.
1: Copy. .8850 and dispatch 620 is going to be in out there as well.
0: 10-4. Otherwise, our closest of anybody would be Baldwin.
1: Is he still at the KT or is he left?
0: He's still there.
1: Roger.

0: Yes, that is 21. Good. I do have him up on camera, state zoomed in. Looks like he is possibly in the vehicle with his foot on the brake.
1: Vehicle.
0: And the nearest state car is coming from the 51.

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1: Go ahead on 2.
0: New contact, Judge Needham. Let him know that warrant and affidavit was sent to the St. Croix warrants email.
1: Passport 148.
0: 8837 to the Richmond car on 2.
2: 4207.
0: I'll take an additional unit out here at the hospital if one of you are available.
2: I'm in route.

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0: 51-45. I'm not too far from Westfield. Are you guys going to need any more there?
1: Negative.
0: 83-7 dispatch. Being out to the jail.
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1: How are you?
0: Is your intox working?
1: Yep.
2: This is...
0: We'll be out shortly.
1: Can't work.

0: This question has been called for a disabled vehicle.
1: 4207.
0: 4207 West 1st and South Knowles. This is on West 1st. He's having vehicle issues. Car won't start. He has his wife with him who recently had surgery and is unable to walk. He's looking to speak with an officer for some assistance.
1: 10-4, I'll be out with him.
0: At 232, and I don't have a 28.
1: 68695 Mary, Wisconsin.
0: Or 232.

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0: Since you're the closest, the caller advised that he may need EMS, but could not advise of any symptoms, only because a former EMT that's on scene told him to call. He's thinking it may be dementia or possibly a stroke. Did you want us to start EMS or hold off till you're on scene?
1: We'll hold off for now.
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0: Yeah,

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0: 848, did you want to return or just on the card?
1: Who did the return to?
0: And Audrey Jameson.
1: Can you add her?
0: 10-4-330. Is switching 845? Pulling from Quick Trip back on the line, advising your mail's now left in a white Ford pickup with a topper. He's headed towards 94. We still have him on the phone, seeing if he can get a direction for us.
2: Over.

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1: Go ahead. Nathan and camera, it looks like it went east on.
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3: T-45, that was his best guess. He was trying to see from the quick trip. But it's a Pennsylvania plate, Zebra Henry Edward 6698. So it's a white Ford with a topper.
2: Gabby.

0: 2046.05. I'm pretty sure it's eastbound from the 18.
1: Good job, yeah, with the 19.
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0: I just had a Chevy with a topper, white in car. Are we 100% on the plate?
1: The 28 that we were provided does return on a 2016 Ford, however, no color listed.
2: Oh, 05, was that the one that got offered to continue?
0: The Chevy continued, but that was about 30 seconds before you passed.
2: Chevy.

0: 45, you continue east with your exit.
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0: Alright, I'll check the 19 then.
1: Copy.

0: another white pickup eastbound from about 17. I couldn't tell what it was. White pickup on a topper.
1: Well, what's happening?

0: Oreo and Fitz for dispatch. References, welfare check. 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According to Flock, it is a white pickup with a top or two-door.
1: Time for a white pickup with a top or two-door, 350.

0: 41-54, you said, Ken. I was able to find a phone number for that gentleman, that RO, that Ford. He's going to be calling you guys on 911 to track his location. He sounds a little off. I'm not sure what's going on.
1: 10-4-407.

0: 41 pitch for dispatch on 2. I added the phone number for Robert and the notes on the last card.
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0: Putting that number into Rapid, he's in Minnesota, in the Woodbury area, still on 94.
1: Gabby, can you pass along the information to Minnesota just as info?
0: 10-4, 410.

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First stage, Lakeview EMS, Somerset Rescue. Five, being requested at 537 LaGranger Road, again 537 LaGranger Road, in the village of Somerset for a 4-year-old male in seizure. Cross street are Fox River Road. Your first stage is clear at 437.

Somerset Rescue. Be requested at 537 LaGranger Road and 537 LaGranger Road in the village of Somerset for a 4-year-old male with a seizure. Dispatch code of 12 Charlie 5. Cross streets are Fox River Run. 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
0: 537 LaGranger Road. 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
1: 41. 10-4-457. 41 for dispatch, copy traffic. 41, 42. Second Elm Street, Wisconsin, 28, Adam Zebra, Henry, 150, Lansburg. Copy registration. I believe the RO is expired.
0: 4-57.

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0: 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She's conscious and breathing. She's laying face down. Your cross streets are 70th Avenue and 76th Avenue. 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

second page for Robert's Rescue. You're requesting in a Warren Township, 750-112th Street, again, 750-112th Street, 112-17 Bravo, one response for an 89-year-old female on a fall. She's conscious and breathing, lying face down. Cross Street, 70th Avenue and 76th Avenue, your second page at 540.

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0: coverage. Many EMS have been requested in the city at the Deerfield Departments in the Commons Building, 1127 West 8th Street, room number 226, on a 79-year-old female in a fall. She did strike her head. Groceries, Hospital Road, and Quail Run, here for stage 606.
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2: For the Deerfield Apartments in the Commons, 1127 West 8th, room number 226, Bravo Level Medical, and a 79-year-old female in a fall. She did strike her head, staff with her. They have requested. 4209, if requested, at 607.

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1: Good.
0: 2007 Saturn Aura, white in color, to a Conrad Spies, Highway 12 in Hammond. Born in 2005, that vehicle show invalid and clear. Registered R.O. Conrad. Returning D. David M. Mary, valid and clear.
1: Alright. 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
0: Can you give me a read back on 28, please?
1: 28 is returning valid. Expires 4 of 27 on a 2010 gray Mazda CX-9 to Maria Tracy or Gene Shefflin from the Richmond area. They are both valid. Negative 29.
0: 10-4.

dispatch, open car for a civil complaint. 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
0: 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It occurred last night in the parking lot of the high school.
1: Denver.

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Star Sage with Baldwin EMS being requested in the Village of Baldwin for medical. 570 10th Avenue, apartments above Snap Fitness for an 18-year-old female. For an unknown reason, she feels that her throat is starting to close. It's an allergic reaction. This is a 2-Charlie-1 response. Your first page is clear at 8:30.

Second page four, Baldwin EMS being requested for medical in the village of Baldwin, 570 10th Avenue. The apartment's above Snap Fitness. 18-year-old female advising she's having an allergic reaction to something. She's not sure what. This is 82 Charlie 1. She's having difficulties speaking. Feels that her throat is closing. Your second page is clear at 8:31.

0: This is 2607 information. Just as information for you, last night at the Laifu Thai restaurant next door, a couple of your partners along with EMS and a BH unit went out for a disturbance, and EMS did call in and wanted to confirm that you were en route, and we advised them that you were.
1: 10-4, I'm familiar with that.
0: 10-4, and it looks like your patient is listed on that disturbance card as a witness from last night.
1: Copy.
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0: 4607 dispatch, I'll be out. And which apartment number was it?
1: She did not provide a number. She just confirmed that it was above the Snap Fitness, but we'll try to get one from her if we're able to.
0: 10-4.
1: And she's now not responding to my partner any longer.
0: Copy.

0: 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Are you well with her?
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2: 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We'll meet EMS out back.
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0: This is Virginia Honor Car, Zone 3, Katy Township, for traffic complaint on the I transfer to state.
1: 54.
0: 88-54 from mile marker 30, headed westbound for a tractor trailer all over the road. Description is Lincoln Tom Lincoln on the back of the trailer.
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1: 854.
0: I'm behind a truck of that description, the 14 westbound, copying unknown state, trailer 28.
1: Go ahead with it.
0: Y Young, 8046 L Lincoln.
1: That one entertained.

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0: He's had some trouble on maybe some windier spots, but I haven't observed many violations, so I'm going to discontinue at the 10.
1: 10-4 discontinuing at the 10, nothing observed at 9:15.

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0: I just spoke with a caller about these ducks. They were able to get them out of the sewer down there. If you want to contact Animal Control, they can describe.
1: 10-4-9-24.
0: And I'll be clear.
1: Yeah, we'll show you clear 924.

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0: I have the mother of the male that you brought in on hold. Do you want me to just take a name and number, or is your cell phone available for her to transfer to?
1: You can transfer her.
0: Therefore, thank you at 925.

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0: 8265, one for pickup at probation. They are not aware, unsure how they're going to react.
1: And or coming out, is there a name on the court already?
0: There is.
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0: this is GD Honor Car St. Joe's Township. Copy and name and number on follow up from damaged property. 1844, I'll send it to you. 23 took the original call, but I have him on training until noon.
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0: Dispatch Hudson, car for harassment. 4145. Your caller's in at 1400 Namakagan. Caller's in apartment 201. She's having some ongoing issues with the neighbors in apartment 101. She did speak to office staff this morning. They told her to call a PD from now on. I believe a phone call will suffice for the start.
1: That one.

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0: first page from Richmond EMS on a stroke. Respond 2182, 132nd Street, Starkbury Township. 2182, 132nd Street. Stroke-like symptoms onset of last night. Now, neighbors have found him on the ground, conscious but incoherent and still slurring. 2182, 132nd Street, Starkbury Township. On a possible stroke onset of last night. 4 in Richmond EMS cross streets are 216th Avenue and 220th. 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
1: Go ahead.
0: I was able to make contact with the complainant again. Finish questioning. Your response code is a 28 Charlie 1. Again, a 28 Charlie 1. Sounds like known liver issues due to past alcoholism for the patient.
1: Copy. We're familiar with it.
0: 10 4 52 45 at 10 17. 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
1: What?
0: Bear Drive at 11. Or St. Croix, actually. Minnesota 28, King David Victor, 949.
1: 27, I can barely hear you.
0: Minnesota 10, 28, King David Victor, 949. I'm at Baron St. Croix.
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1: 854.
0: Mile marker 29, westbound I-94 with Wisconsin, Adam Young, Frank, 7261.
1: 54 at 12-12.
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0: I see, thank you.
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0: 4221 dispatch. Restart me another car that's hillside. Myself and 09 will be out. It'll be a general complaint. If we get a VH unit, point him this way.
1: 10-4. Unfortunately, we do not have a VH unit on duty as of right now.
0: 10-4.
1: 4221 and 4209 out on a juvenile complaint at Hillside at 1234.
2: Rescue in Somerset Township. Responder Rivard Stone, 318 Old Scout Camp Road. Responding for two elderly subjects, both fell striking their heads.

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0: 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We have two elderly subjects, both have fallen, striking their heads, conscious and breathing.
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0: repeating the page for Somerset Rescue in Somerset Township. Responder Rivard Stone, 318 Old Scout Camp Road. You're responding for two elderly subjects. Both have fallen, striking their heads. They are conscious and breathing. Cross streets of 30th Street and a dead end. Your second page at 1236.
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1: 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They've got somebody on a golf cart that'll escort you back there.
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1: 15.
0: 8015, sounds like a complicated situation. He's currently in the lobby wanting to talk with someone in person to make this report. 8015 at 1241.
2: 22 to 15, I can take that. Up to you, Garrett. I'm here as well. No, I'll get it. Dispatch, you copy?
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0: threatened fire being requested for a fire alarm called in by the alarm company, 2201 O'Neill Road at Telus Properties that covers the panel pole station. Temperature 67 degrees and it's from north at 4. Your first stage is clear at 1304.
1: Is that Shelton Carr for a fire alarm?
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second page resident fire being requested for a commercial fire alarm. 2201 O'Neill Road, Dallas Properties, covers the panel pole station that was called in by the alarm company. Cross streets are Harvey Street and Enville Street. Your second page is clear at 1305. Marshall, 1 and Road at 1305.

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0: dispatch, Hudson Fire Marshal 1.
1: Marshal 1.
0: I'm arriving. I have a small one-story commercial structure. Nothing showing from the side. Hope for Delta. Building is not evacuated. I'll be investigating the avenue.
1: Marshal 1, you're arriving. Small
0: one-story
1: building, nothing showing. Alpha Delta side at 1309.

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0: first page 4, Hudson Fire in the city, 615 Vine Street, responding on a CO alarm sounding within the residence. No symptoms, evacuation's taken place. Current temperature is 67 degrees, winds from the north at 7.5 miles an hour. Cross streets of 6th Street and 7th Street, your first page at 1313.
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0: 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We got a two-story residential structure. Omar is outside. Engine 1 will have 615 Vine Street Command out talking to the homeowner.
1: 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Homeowner's outside out investigating. Engine 1 has Vine Street Command 1318.

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0: 8844, should be going westbound on County Road W, Union from Country View Road. Caller reporting a female in a vehicle was at a stoplight for an extended period of time through multiple green and red lights. When they came to the window and knocked on it, the female appeared passed out, but then woke up and drove away at a high rate of speed.
1: Done for. Can you make sure that Hudson's aware of it?
0: Sir, Hudson, call that cop is wrecked.
2: 4147.
0: 4147 at 1347. My partner should be adding a vehicle description here shortly.
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0: 8822.
3: Carmichael, I'm fine right now. Can you hear the description? Are they still following?
0: Affirmative. Caller was still following. Should be a maroon Subaru with Wisconsin passenger car plate of Boy Charles Edward 2181. Again, Boy Charles Edward 2181. That does come back on a 2016 Subaru Outback red in color to Timothy and Marie Marushek off of 195th Street in Star Prairie. Valid and clear.
3: Copy. A couple cars behind it, but it was behind Manville right now.
0: 10-4, a couple cars behind it. Vehicle is at Vine and Annabelle at 1348. And we'll try to gather if the caller is willing to write or not.

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1: 8022 behind the vehicle. Yeah, it sounds like the caller was one, right?

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1: 5245.
0: We're clear.
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1: 4805.
0: Highway 12, going on to Highway 65 South, Washington 28, Charles King Young 0445. 4905 dispatch, we'll be stopping now, south of the runway.
1: 4905, out on traffic, west junction of Highway 65 and Highway 12 at 1418. 8843, I see you in the area. Would you be willing to assist?
2: Yeah, I'm out.
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1: I stacked you back to your paper service attempt from yesterday.
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0: There's a party in the PD lobby with some items for you.
1: Yeah.

Informational page, Fort Norwich with EMS, 5241, taking a non-emergent ALS transfer from Westfields to Regents. Dispatch clear, 14.4.

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0: 301 4th Street North. Brian Waldroff has been evicted from that residence. Apparently he's back there taking property. The homeowner, Mr. Boggins, on the scene. I'd like to meet with you.

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1: Go ahead on 2.
0: Is your department aware of I-94 that's going to be shut down temporarily going westbound just east of the 11th Street Bridge at about 4 p.m.?
1: No, not that I was aware of.
0: 10-4. I have State Patrol on hold stating that they're going to be closing part of the interstate down to fix some potholes and doing a rolling stop of squads. Apparently their troopers advising they were going to be working with you or talking with you about conducting this.
1: Copy. Yeah, I don't know anything. If you want to give them my work cell, I can talk to them directly.
0: 10-4. I'll provide them with it and see if they can loop you in on what's going on. I wasn't aware of this either.
1: Copy. Thanks.

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1: The eastbound on-ramp at the 19 with Wisconsin boy Charles Henry 5540.
0: Temporary 854, dispatch 42 on a car for a medical.
2: 42 on it.
0: Sending EMS 1609 Dolman Drive, apartment 10350, female took oxy. She is not feeling right. And say sure, she's having difficulties breathing.
2: Hang out.
0: Hang out at 1542.

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1: We'll be en route to Doman Drive for the third crew call. Can you just start Lakeview over that one?
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0: 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He's unable to get up, no obvious injuries. Oh, I'm sorry, it's a 63-year-old female.
1: Yeah.
2: Bench clear at 1543.

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1: Okay.
0: That's a technique for auto service. Dog is currently contained. I'll stack it to you for now.
1: Okay.
0: 4803 at 1545.
1: ADA 54, are you good there?

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0: dispatching 800 cars on to Richmond Township for a traffic complaint, and special attention to an Richmond car as well.
1: Very good.
0: 8832, mile marker 13, eastbound Highway 64. It's now south on North Knowles Avenue for a gray, I believe, GMC pickup truck with Minnesota plate, Lincoln Victor 8958. Sounds like it was passing cars on the median shoulder and was pulling over on the side of the road. I believe it's now on a curb. Caller is going to right.
1: Yep.
0: 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Sounds like it's passing the Dairy Queen now.

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1: 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Sitting in the lot, a male was acting suspicious and asking people where the local scrapyard was.
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0: Loss of Owen. Ocean W. William Gidwood and Nora versus Corey. Kicking Ocean R. Robert Gidwood by Young. Middle Blake, E-L-A-K-E. Gidwood is 627 of 90. 627 of 90.
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1: Negative,
0: go. This ID card only out of Minneapolis, showing multiple 99s, all of which non-extraditable. Georgia, Tennessee, Kansas, Nebraska, otherwise clear Wisconsin.
1: Okay, I'm fine. Thank you.

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0: Residents in the area reporting on 50th Ave, traveling westbound. We just passed 200th, I believe. A Kia Soul stopping at nearly every telephone pole, or probably power pole, driving on the wrong lane of traffic, and then keeps going.
1: Hello.
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2: Yeah, 19, a couple miles out of that.
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2: Can add 54 as well.
0: And plus responding, apparently this is a possibility that's a search for some items that grow near those poles this time of year.
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0: 10-4, you will check it out at 1601.

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Station in Richmond, EMS, third crew will be in a cluster for medical. In the city of New Richmond, 671 Monette Avenue, apartment number 3. 47-year-old female has fallen down a flight of stairs. She did strike her head. She is alert and conscious. This is the first page for the third crew at 1605.

0: from the Richmond car for Michael.
1: 4209
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1: En route. Is she conscious?
0: She is our caller.
1: 10-4.
2: 8054 dispatch. I'm out with that vehicle just west of 200th Street on 50th.
0: 854 is out of the vehicle, 617.
3: Being requested for a Bravo response in the Richmond. 671 Monette Avenue, apartment number 3. It's a Bravo response for a 47-year-old female that's fallen down a flight of stairs. She did strike her head. She is alert and conscious. Second page is clear at 1607.

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0: 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Meet there, just doing some work for the electrical company. 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
2: Forty-one, 42, I'll be there in a couple minutes.
0: Forty-one,
1: 42, at 1610. You're calling 823, I was on the phone, sorry, I missed it.
0: Nope, you can disregard.
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1: Ten-4, would you like your return?
2: Ten-4.
1: I have that coming back on a 2022 Kawasaki ZX636, blue in color, to an Ethan Wright out of White Bear Lake, valid 227 and clear. And I'm showing the mail RO, valid Class D David, as well as has a motorcycle endorsement. He is also clear.
2: Temper. We have a phone number for in-house for him.
1: I'll check if we have him in house.

0: KD102. We have him in-house, however, I'm not seeing a phone number on his name card.
1: Number.
0: 10-4-16-16.

0: 802 dispatch, can you just do a traffic complaint at mile marker 1 and put him on the guard for me?
1: 10-4, just to confirm, mile marker 1 westbound 994.
0: 10-4, and you can close it out.
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0: 70th Ave and 130th with Wisconsin 28. Boy Adam William 6543.
1: 4618.
2: CH is positive. It's about 120 pages long. A variety of things, including, I see a charge, I don't know if it's a conviction or not, deliver manufacturer.
1: Mm-hmm.
2: And correction on my previous statement. Convict a felony on that. And additional 10-0 history of battery to law enforcement.
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1: 27.
0: We're in 27. I'm not entirely sure yet. The female at the Hamley Police Department apparently is very intoxicated and unable to get up off the ground now.
1: Timber.
0: At 16:43.
2: 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Highway 63 at 140th Ave with Minnesota Robert Sam 046.
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1: Yeah, I got 321 East First Street with Wisconsin 1020 Tom, X-ray 6058.
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1: 43.
0: 43, name and number to your screen. Nothing new occurring, just notification for, well, you can see the notes.

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0: Can you reactivate the miscellaneous card I had earlier? Last three of the case when you're ready.
1: Go right ahead.
0: 393, and I'll be out at that address. I will take checks.
1: 4-1651.
0: Back in the city. 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

0: 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Name a number for traffic on Brothers.
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0: 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Mackenzie called back.
1: Copy. Can you send him out to me if you still have him on the line?
0: I've disconnected. Dispatch 4402.
2: 4402.
0: Reactivator card from yesterday. Name and number at the bottom for follow-up.
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3: 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I'm in row with Carter.
0: 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That's your

0: 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Transporting James to the jail.
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0: Graham Street and Cherry Lane with Ohio 28. King Robert Boy 8202.
1: 10-4, would you like the return?
0: Good.
1: I have that coming back on a 2025 Mazda of an unknown color to a rental company out of Ohio. It is valid and clear.

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0: 40. I heard 8822. I'll throw you on here if you want to take a peek.
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0: See the card, does it come back to Wallings?
1: 10-4.
0: Can you add it into the card? No return.

original page for Richmond EMS. 5241 will be taking an ALS non-emergent transfer from Westfield to Regions. 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

0: 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I just ran a Texas 28 on my computer, trying to find the vehicle again. 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
0: I'll just check in, I'll see if they have the hammer chance.

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0: The same name, Ryan Matthew Brown. 75-89, should be 36. 1951 93rd Street, Somerset. I'm not sure if that's CSR or not, same name, though.

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0: dispatch from cars, disturbance in progress, Deerpath Townhomes.
1: 4212.
0: I have an open 911 line. Female yelling, a variety of violent type statements. Tracking to the Deerpath Townhomes, trying to gather further now. Phone number returns back to a Dominique, if you're familiar.
1: I am.
0: Jennifer, you are now 1855.
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0: 10-4, 4213.

0: 6, Western Greenland.
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